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1: All the subtle flavors of my life have become bitter seeds and poison leaves without you. 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

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I tell him, baby, baby, baby, baby, baby, baby, baby, baby, baby, I'm a fireball.

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1: Dance Skoda back in the house. Yeah. Get off your shirts and wait for further instructions. Starting the microphone business. I've got one message for the next decade.